0: the homeworld that we're sitting on top of. You is priceless, nobody indecisive of our future. We got the homeworld that we're sitting on top of. You is priceless, nobody indecisive of our future. We got the love, got the vision. We got the truth that we bring with us.
1: Ich muss hier auch mal eine Affenschaukel. Ich bin nämlich auch nicht so der. Ui. So.
0: Here is one big family.

0: got the homework that we sitting on top of. 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We got the homework that we sitting on top of. View is priceless, nobody indecisive of our future. We got the love, we got the vision, we got the truth that we bring with us.
1: Ich muss hier auch mal eine Affenschaukel. Ich bin nämlich auch nicht so der. Ui. So.

0: the homework. 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Nobody indecisive of our future. We got the homework. Now we're sitting on top of you is priceless. Nobody indecisive of our future. We got the love, got the vision. We got the truth that we bring with us.
1: Ich muss hier auch mal eine Affenschaukel. Ich bin mir alles so der. Ui. So.

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Now we're sitting on top of you is priceless. Nobody indecisive of our future.

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View is priceless, nobody indecisive of our future.

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0: We got the homework that we're sitting on top of. View is priceless, nobody indecisive of our future. We got the homework that we're sitting on top of. View is priceless, nobody indecisive of our future. We got the love, we got the vision. We got the truth that we bring with us.
1: Ich muss hier auch meine Affenschaukel. Ich bin nämlich alles so der. Ui. So.
0: Got the homework. Here's one big family.

0: 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We got the love, we got the vision, we got the truth that we bring with us.
1: Ich muss hier auch meine Affenschaukel. Ich bin nämlich alles so der. Ui. So.
0: Got the homework. Here's one big family. Intertwined with mother.

0: got the homework, got me sitting on top of. View is priceless, nobody indecisive of our future. We got the homework, that we sitting on top of. View is priceless, nobody indecisive of our future. We got the love, we got the vision. We got the truth that we bring with us.
1: Ich muss hier auch mal eine Affenschaukel. Ich bin nämlich auch nicht so der. Ui. So.

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0: 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Nobody indecisive of our future. We got the homework. Now we're sitting on top of you is priceless. Nobody indecisive of our future. We got the love, got the vision. We got the truth that we bring with us.
1: Ich muss hier auch mal eine Affenschaukel. Ich bin nämlich auch nicht so der. Ui. So.

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View is priceless, nobody in the science of our future.